0: School Bash in Milton Freewater from 6 to 9 p.m. on August 28th. There are so many things to see and do, such as live music from the Coyote Kings, an amazing off-road vehicle show, the Drift Trike Course, rides on the Chugga Chugga Choo Choo Train, local vendors, great food, and so much more. Seriously, you do not want to miss this season finale. 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Here's your Wild Horse Resort and Casino weather update. Tonight, the skies will be mostly clear with winds averaging around 5 to 10 miles an hour with possible gusts of up to 22 miles an hour and temperature lows in the mid-50s. Tomorrow, you'll see sunny skies with winds calming down to average around 5 to 8 miles an hour while temperatures reach highs in the low to mid-80s. It's fire season, so listen in and stay connected with the latest breaking news updates with the Elkhorn mobile app. Download the app today.
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10: Get ready to turn it up. 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But the party doesn't stop there. 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You want to rock with Cheap Trick? Or do you want to rodeo with some of the best cowboys around? 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
1: Here's your Wild Horse Resort and Casino weather update. Tonight, the skies will be mostly clear with winds averaging around 5 to 10 miles an hour with possible gusts of up to 22 miles an hour and temperature lows in the mid-50s. Tomorrow, you'll see sunny skies with winds calming down to average around 5 to 8 miles an hour while temperatures reach highs in the low to mid-80s. 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
1: Here's your Wild Horse Resort and Casino weather update. Tonight, the skies will be mostly clear with winds averaging around 5 to 10 miles an hour with possible gusts of up to 22 miles an hour and temperature lows in the mid-50s. Tomorrow, you'll see sunny skies with winds calming down to average around 5 to 8 miles an hour while temperatures reach highs in the low to mid-80s. 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
1: Get ready to turn it up. 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But the party doesn't stop there. 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Or do you want to rodeo with some of the best cowboys around? You pick. 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
1: Here's your Wild Horse Resort and Casino weather update. Tonight, the skies will be mostly clear with winds averaging around 5 to 10 miles an hour with possible gusts of up to 22 miles an hour and temperature lows in the mid-50s. Tomorrow, you'll see sunny skies with winds calming down to average around 5 to 8 miles an hour while temperatures reach highs in the low to mid-80s. It's fire season, so listen in and stay connected with the latest breaking news updates with the Elkhorn mobile app. Download the app today.
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1: Here's your Wild Horse Resort and Casino weather update. Tonight, the skies will be mostly clear with winds averaging around 5 to 10 miles an hour with possible gusts of up to 22 miles an hour and temperature lows in the mid-50s. Tomorrow, you'll see sunny skies with winds calming down to average around 5 to 8 miles an hour while temperatures reach highs in the low to mid-80s. It's fire season, so listen in and stay connected with the latest breaking news updates with the Elkhorn mobile app. Download the app today.
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1: Get ready to turn it up. 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But the party doesn't stop there. Hold on to your hats later in the week for high-octane PRCA rodeo action. 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Or do you want to rodeo with some of the best cowboys around? You pick. 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
1: 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But I knew it, I knew you. I knew it, I knew you. 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
1: Here's your Wild Horse Resort and Casino weather update. Tonight, the skies will be mostly clear with winds averaging around 5 to 10 miles an hour with possible gusts of up to 22 miles an hour and temperature lows in the mid-50s. Tomorrow, you'll see sunny skies with winds calming down to average around 5 to 8 miles an hour while temperatures reach highs in the low to mid-80s. 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
3: I'm Michelle Polino.
4: So what'd you do before the world ended?
3: In theaters, Ridley Scott's The Dog Stars is set in Colorado after the world's population has been ravaged by a pandemic. A man lives a lonesome existence in an airplane hangar with his dog and a dour gunman he has befriended when a mysterious transmission comes through on radio while he's flying his old Cessna. It sparks a hunt for a better life.
5: It's not your fault.
6: Acme is evil.
3: Coyote versus Acme, the live-action animated hybrid film, sees Wile E. Coyote, after decades of being blown to bits by Acme's faulty products, teaming up with Billboard lawyer Kevin Avery, played by Will Forte, to take on slick corporate counsel Buddy Crane, played by John Cena and Acme Inc. And on Netflix, The Whisper Man, a widowed crime writer looks to his estranged father, a retired former police detective, after his 8-year-old is abducted. Adam Scott and Robert De Niro star. That's Fox on Film on Fox News.
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1: Good morning, I'm Doug Donahoe with your Wild Horse Resort and Casino weather update. We'll see plenty of sunshine across the region today with temperatures reaching 83 in Pendleton, 86 in Hermiston and Walla Walla. Tonight will stay mostly clear with lows dipping down into the mid-40s in Pendleton and mid-50s elsewhere, accompanied by overnight wind gusts up to 25 miles an hour. For weather anytime, go to ElkhornMediaGroup.com. 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
2: I'm Michelle Polino.
3: So what'd you do before the world ended?
2: In theaters, Ridley Scott's The Dog Stars is set in Colorado after the world's population has been ravaged by a pandemic. A man lives a lonesome existence in an airplane hangar with his dog and a dour gunman he has befriended when a mysterious transmission comes through on radio while he's flying his old Cessna. It sparks a hunt for a better life.
4: It's not your fault.
5: Acme is evil.
2: Coyote versus Acme, the live-action animated hybrid film sees Wile E. Coyote, after decades of being blown to bits by Acme's faulty products, teaming up with billboard lawyer Kevin Avery, played by Will Forte, to take on slick corporate counsel Buddy Crane, played by John Cena and Acme Inc. And on Netflix, The Whisper Man, a widowed crime writer looks to his estranged father, a retired former police detective, after his 8-year-old is abducted. Adam Scott and Robert De Niro star. That's Fox on Film on Fox News.
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1: I'm Dan Tessman. Here's your Wild Horse Resort and Casino weather update. Sunny this afternoon with light and variable wind. Expect a high near 83 in the Roundup City. It will be 86 in Hermiston and in Walla Walla. Tonight, increasing clouds and breezy. Winds could gust as high as 21 miles per hour. Expect a low around 47. And tomorrow, mostly clear and breezy. Winds could gust as high as 30 miles per hour. Expect a high near 75. 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
1: 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Governor Bob Ferguson has declared a state of emergency in Walla Walla County as the Paradise Fire impacts the Mill Creek watershed, which 35,000 residents rely on for drinking water. The declaration enables federal assistance for water protection and flood risk. The Paradise Fire is nearly 9,300 acres at 13% containment, while the Hagen Fire exceeds 60,600 acres at 33% contained. Additional reductions to evacuation levels on portions of both the Paradise and Hagen Fires were also announced today. Learn more on the Umatilla County Sheriff's Office Facebook page. All of Northeast Oregon's access and habitat areas will reopen tomorrow for hunters. The private lands were closed due to wildfires. However, the Oregon Department of Fish and Wildlife says long-range forecasts show cooler temperatures and higher humidity. Hunters are asked to be careful and bring firefighting equipment in with them. The Upland Cooperative Access Program lands will also reopen. Walla Walla County Superior Court Judge Patricia Fulton dismissed two cases without prejudice against Edgar Ruben Cantu Rodriguez, 43, during a pretrial review yesterday. Prosecutor Gabe Acosta stated federal officials are taking over the May 2026 standoff case involving weapons, drugs, and resisting arrest. Dismissing that case and another alleged child molestation case lets federal agents assume custody. Defense Attorney Ashley Kohlberg raised no objections to the motion. The Umatilla County Board of Commissioners is holding a work session at 9 Monday morning. UCO Health is asking the board to review its nearly completed roadmap for the Morrill and Umatilla County's Drinking Water Steering Committee. The commissioners will flag any concerns prior to finalizing the action plan for the roadmap. The meeting is in room 130 of the County Courthouse in Pendleton. No formal action is expected from the work session. For more, follow My Columbia Basin on Facebook.
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3: Here's your Wild Horse Resort and Casino weather update. Tonight, the skies will be mostly clear with winds averaging around 5 to 11 miles an hour with possible gusts of up to 25 miles an hour while temperatures settle into the low 50s. Tomorrow, you'll see an increase in cloud cover with winds picking up to sea averages around 8 to 18 miles an hour with gusts as high as 31 miles an hour and temperature highs in the mid-70s. 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
2: U.S. News and World Reports put Wahi on its best high schools in the nation list for the second consecutive year. Here's Principal John Schumacher.
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5: We know that when students are at school, they are their most successful and they learn to be the best versions of themselves. 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